0: like I do.
1: 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So rewind,
2: 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Hey guys, it's Martin Garrix.
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1: 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But wait a minute, isn't this...
0: Yeah, yes it is.
1: But I thought the old lady dropped it into the ocean in the air.

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'Cause music is my best friend. Once you tell her to water the flowers, I want her to remember. 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
2: Hi, this is Austis and you're listening to my new single, The Art of Letting Go.